himself, he's beating the freezer. LA Times lies on the stone, warm in there like bread. Hey, what's not to like out here with the quick and the dead?

Happiness is in his eye, there's a hunter's gleam. Something to look forward to, this cat's gonna get the cream. Skin of a mango is so smooth, smoother than the devil. Cut it, slice it, chop it up to the rhythm of a Cockney rebel.

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1: Thank you.
2: Thank you.
1: Thank you.
2: Thank you. How are you?
1: How are you?
2: How are you?
1: How are you?

0: No. Count. Hello.
1: A letter from New York.
0: July 7, 1975. We are now in New York. It's very hot in the streets, between the skyscrapers. But our hotel room is nice and cool. It is air.

Should I be afraid of dying? There's no reason for it. You've got to do something.